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1: I don't watch a lot of TV, but I think I know what's good. What's good is what we've got, what's bad is that we've not tried.

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At our best to show your glory, at our worst to show our pride. We've raised our hands in worship, and our fists to stake our claim. We've done so much good and so much harm, all in your great name. But when I think about what has the power to change the world,